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Hi, Neil Clark here, barging in with the green and a mug I definitely found. I'm here Monday to Thursday from 7pm, warming things up by pressing buttons I hope are the right ones. At 7pm, five big ones from the 70s. At 8pm, five from the 80s. Plus all the other songs that make you go, oh blimey, that haircut was criminal. And a quick look at what's going on in Cambridgeshire. Right, I'll see you at 7. Boomerang Radio.

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2: 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So those drivers do need to know that a red X above any lane means that the lane may be blocked by a broken down vehicle, emergency services or road workers. 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

0: 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Next.
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4: Nigel Farage has admitted that Reform UK will make mistakes as he closed a party conference overshadowed by questions about donations. The Reform leaders denied wrongdoing throughout the three-day event in Birmingham. It followed a report by Channel 4 News that showed senior Reform figures discussing how to disguise donations from foreign sources. The Prince of Wales is to represent his father at the funeral of King Harold V of Norway next week. Buckingham Palace has announced that William will be joined by the Princess Royal, who's attending in a private capacity as the godmother of the new king. Meanwhile, a Jamaican government delegation will file a petition on slavery reparations with King Charles during a visit to London. The petition will ask the monarch, as the island's head of state, to refer three questions about transatlantic slavery to the Caribbean island's highest court of appeal. And Manchester City atop of the Premier League after Erling Haaland's header was enough to beat newly promoted Coventry. Hull City are in second after a home draw with Aston Villa. That's the latest from Radio News Hub. I'm John Collins.
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4: Many places start Sunday pretty cloudy with showery rain, but that'll become mostly confined to the north and far west. Very warm and sunny in the south and southeast, where the high will be 25 degrees Celsius.

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4: Reform UK has used its annual conference in Birmingham to announce that the party would increase the amount at which workers start paying income tax. Treasury spokesman Robert Jenrick said that if the next general election saw his party win, they'd raise the tax threshold to £15,000 within 100 days of being in power. US forces have struck three Iranian oil tankers after their own Navy warships were targeted with ballistic missiles. Experts have called that update from the American military a dangerous escalation after Iran's previous attacks at sea had targeted commercial shipping. The Jamaican government is to file a petition with King Charles calling for legal questions about slavery reparations to be referred to the Privy Council. The delegation says it will be the first time that a Commonwealth country has used this legal route to seek an advisory opinion on reparatory justice. And Gianni Infantino has refused to answer questions about his future as the pressure continues to mount on the FIFA boss. That's the latest from Radio News Hub. I'm John Collins.
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4: Many places start Sunday pretty cloudy with showery rain, but that'll become mostly confined to the north and far west. Very warm and sunny in the south and southeast, where the high will be 25 degrees Celsius.

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Hello there. How do you spend your Saturday evenings? Well, here's a question. Do you enjoy classic soul? I'm talking the 60s, the 70s, the 80s. I'm talking Motown, Northern, and the sound of Philadelphia. If the answer's yes, that's great. Join me, Andy, from 6 to 9 p.m. for Soul Dance Saturday here on Boomerang Radio.

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1: Go on, blow out the candles, all 70 of them. 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
3: Nigel Farage has admitted that Reform UK will make mistakes as he closed a party conference overshadowed by questions about donations. The Reform leaders denied wrongdoing throughout the three-day event in Birmingham. It followed a report by Channel 4 News that showed senior Reform figures discussing how to disguise donations from foreign sources. The Prince of Wales is to represent his father at the funeral of King Harold V of Norway next week. Buckingham Palace has announced that William will be joined by the Princess Royal, who's attending in a private capacity as the godmother of the new king. Meanwhile, a Jamaican government delegation will file a petition on slavery reparations with King Charles during a visit to London. The petition will ask the monarch, as the island's head of state, to refer three questions about transatlantic slavery to the Caribbean island's highest court of appeal. And Manchester City are top of the Premier League after Erling Haaland's header was enough to beat newly promoted Coventry. Hull City are in second after a home draw with Aston Villa. That's the latest from Radio News Hub. I'm John Collins.
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3: Many places start Sunday pretty cloudy with showery rain, but that'll become mostly confined to the north and far west. Very warm and sunny in the south and southeast, where the high will be 25 degrees Celsius.

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0: annual conference in Birmingham to announce that the party would increase the amount at which workers start paying income tax. Treasury spokesman Robert Jenrick said that if the next general election saw his party win, they'd raise the tax threshold to £15,000 within 100 days of being in power. US forces have struck three Iranian oil tankers after their own Navy warships were targeted with ballistic missiles. Experts have called that update from the American military a dangerous escalation after Iran's previous attacks at sea had targeted commercial shipping. The Jamaican government is to file a petition with King Charles calling for legal questions about slavery reparations to be referred to the Privy Council. The delegation says it will be the first time that a Commonwealth country has used this legal route to seek an advisory opinion on reparatory justice. And Gianni Infantino has refused to answer questions about his future as the pressure continues to mount on the FIFA boss. That's the latest from Radio News Hub. I'm John Collins.
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0: Many places start Sunday pretty cloudy with showery rain, but that'll become mostly confined to the north and far west. Very warm and sunny in the south and southeast, where the high will be 25 degrees Celsius.

0: 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Next. We are putting money in the music on Boomerang Radio's Bits and Pieces. 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

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Join me for The Late Show at Boomerang Radio from 9pm Monday through Thursday. I'll be playing the world's biggest love songs, along with some cheeky banter too. I look forward to your company from 9 as we end your day the lazy way. Ever.

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0: Thank you, Land Rover bosses, amid reports that the UK's largest car manufacturer is to cut 4,000 jobs. The firm is expected to formally announce a major redundancy programme on Monday, and Luke Littler made a winning return at the Czech Darts Open. That's the latest from Radio News Hub. I'm Johnny Holmes.
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0: Areas of cloud and outbreaks of rain across England and Wales clearing to the northeast by early afternoon, with sunny and warm weather following. Windy in Scotland with highs of 25 degrees.

very good morning to you. We got one day under our belt yesterday, and here we are on day two. We are back at amazing event, Burley Horse Trials. It is the Defender Burley Horse Trials, and we're here sitting just inside the press office again this morning. Bright and breezy, nobody here apart from me. We'll kick things off with Captain and Tennille on this Sunday morning.

That's the Bee Gees and Love You Inside Out. So we're broadcasting then live today again from the Burley Horse Trials. As I say, it is the Defender Burley Horse Trials, and there are plenty of defenders about as well from Land Rover. Big stand from Land Rover that's got defenders, Range Rovers, etc. on it. But I tell you what, they talk about the dangers of the high street and the high street closing down and so on, but boy, oh boy, you should see the high street here at Defender Burley. There, I don't know how many shops there are, but you could walk around for probably an hour seeing shops. What are you-

0: The Midnight Train to Georgia from Gladys Knight and the Pips. Now, Catherine runs the press office here at Defender Burley, and she sends out all the press releases. And I love the press release she sent out after the first day. So, Nadja, this was the headline, Nadja Minder and Toblerone make sweet start at Defender Burley. But interesting that actually Nadja Minder, the first Swiss rider to take the lead in the event for 65 years, and Toblerone at 19, the oldest horse in the field, heading the leaderboard after the first day. And here we are on the last day today. It's show jumping day.
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Rolling Stones, Jumping Jack Flash. Now, we've not really done many outside broadcasts, of course, from Boomerang Radio, and Phil, our engineer, is with us, and he keeps tweaking my levels, apparently. It's a technical phrase. And he says, "Oh, you're a bit hot." I'm like, "Yeah, I am, actually. It's quite..." No, different. What he means by hot is it's kind of the level needs to be brought down quite a bit. Anyway, he's doing that over there. I'm sat here. I've got a couple of laptops with me, a couple of screens, etc. And one or two people have now come into the press room and looking very strangely. What's going on in the corner over there? Don't worry about us. We're Boomerang Radio, live from Defender Burley.

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0: Boomerang.
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0: Dusty Springfield wishing and hoping. I love it when we play some of the oldies here, the real oldies on Boomerang Radio. And interesting that I've not been to a three-day event for a very long time. And popping in and seeing people like Pippa Funnell, who I haven't seen since she was kind of almost a young girl. Now she's a, you know, much older woman. So it's lovely meeting up with lots of people here at Defender Bar.
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Down that street about a half a mile. And all her friends tell her she's so pretty. She'd be a whole lot prettier if she smiled once in a while.

ain't so sure about this place. 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

0: Patrick Hernandez and Born to Be Alive. Right, we're back after the news at 7 and we'll do Liar Liar.
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5: Reform UK leader Nigel Farage says the party will sometimes make mistakes as he closed its conference amid a row over alleged foreign donations.
6: But what this conference has shown, whatever you throw at you, the People's Army, we immediately pick ourselves up and start all over again.
5: Channel 4 News reported undercover footage of senior Reform figures discussing donations while two party officials have been suspended and the allegations have been reported to police. Train services have resumed between London, Paddington and Reading after a grass fire near the railway caused major disruption on Saturday. National Rail says disruption affecting the Elizabeth Line, Heathrow Express and Great Western Railway has now ended. Jaguar Land Rover is expected to announce plans to cut around

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2: Areas of cloud and outbreaks of rain across England and Wales clearing to the northeast by early afternoon, with sunny and warm weather following. Windy in Scotland with highs of 25 degrees.

Boomtown Rats, I don't like Mondays. Now, I'm assuming there'll be quite a lot of riders and grooms as well that won't like tomorrow after a very busy weekend here at Defender Burley. And yes, we are live, Boomerang, from Defender Burley, the only radio station that is live from here as well, which is lovely. And it's the first time that we've really done a proper outside broadcast, so we're sort of still trying to find our feet a little bit. And hence why, if you're wondering, quality-wise, doesn't sound like they're in the studio. No, we're not. We're in the press room at Defender Burley here at the Burley House. This is Adele, Chasing Pavements.

0: So we've been live from the Defender Burley Horse Trials, and one of the nice things is that at the end of the cross-country phase, we get to go and talk to the riders, and no pressure, but you led before you went on to the cross-country bit. Did you feel a bit of pressure when you went out today?
1: No, actually, I enjoyed the fact that I was able to put Switzerland up there, but you know, I led like by 0.1 in front of a two five-star winners. I mean, it's, you know, Gemma and Tim. Tim is a huge role model for me. I'm probably one of his biggest fangirls. But yeah, it's, of course, it's special and everybody wishes you good luck. But I really like enjoyed the position. It didn't put like crazy pressure on me or anything. I just was happy that I put myself in a position like that. Yeah.
0: I feel as if you finished the round and then beating yourself up. That it was like, I could have done better, you know. Is that true?
1: Well, it's not about the result, you know. I mean, results are nice, and to be competitive is nice, but you want to give your horse the best ride possible, or make a horse's life as easy as possible. And I just, yeah, I kick myself a little bit because I feel like I could have done better at a couple of places. But you know, we tend to remember the negative things quicker than the positive ones. But I'm sure I had some great stuff too. So all is good. But yeah, just, you know, the competitor in me or the horsewoman is a bit.
0: And when you were out there, did you feel as well that Toblerone was, you're kind of making a little, maybe a mistake, and then Toblerone's helping you out? That's the partnership.
1: Yeah, that's truly the partnership. I mean, he's really incredible. Like, we share, it really feels like we share a brain. When it gets hairy, he just gives that extra thing to make it happen where other horses probably would run out or stop. And he is just he would never let me down when he can save me somehow. So he's incredible, and we know each other inside out, so that's truly, truly special to feel that.
0: You ride Toblerone, you know what you need to do now, don't you, to relax? You need to go and eat Toblerone.
1: Eat Toblerone. I got a good luck Toblerone this morning, so I definitely have a piece of that.

0: Four Tops, reach out, I'll be there. Now, Catherine, the press officer for Defender Burley, has just mentioned to me that you have mentioned, haven't you, BBC television today? And the answer is no, I haven't. But the BBC are showing the final part and some of yesterday's cross country on BBC this afternoon. So you can go to iPlayer and find that.
1: 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We are putting money in the music on Boomerang Radio's Bits and Pieces. 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

That's Curtis Stigers, and I Wonder Why. Do you know, there's some great songs by Curtis Stigers. If you look at them, not trying to get you away from Boomerang Radio by any means, but if you go onto Spotify, he actually does some really quite nice crooner-type material. A little bit unusual for someone like Curtis Stigers, but some really good, good material. I've got a journalist opposite me, well, not opposite, just a little way away, who's looked up now at the fact that Curtis Stigers does crooner material. said journalist, by the way, is from the magazine Horse.

Hi, it's Tom Green from the Boomerang Radio Newsroom. I'm here with the latest local news for Peterborough and Cambridgeshire throughout the week as we get you to or from work. 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

0: That's Blondie and Atomic. Right, time then for our little competition on this Sunday morning as we do Liar Liar.
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0: Now, you know what I have forgotten to bring, don't you, today? Because we are at Defender Burley, the horse trials, I've forgotten to bring my little bell. So, Numnah is our word today. N-U-M-N-A-H. Numnah. Ting! It is a saddle pad, or it is an American Indian style saddle. So as in cowboys and Indians, it's an Indian style saddle, or it's another name for a neckerchief. What do you reckon is the real meaning? Because obviously two of them are lies, one of them is the truth. Numnah is the word. And Catherine, press officer from the Defender Burley Horse Trials, you are not allowed to shout out the answer.

0: There's a song I've not heard for a very long time indeed. It's Estelle, an American boy. Well, it's the final day today of the Defender Burley Horse Trials here at Burley, near Stamford, of course, if you've never been before, straight off the A1. And one of the things I bumped into yesterday was a place called Teal's, and they sell sandwiches and tea and coffee and so on. I'm like, hang on a minute. They're on the A303 on the way down to the West Country. What on earth are they doing here at the Burley Horse Trials? And then I discovered that they are opening a Teal's, a farm shop, just outside of Stamford as you come off the junction towards Stamford from the A1. So Teal's, look out for that when it opens. Now, Numnah is a saddle pad. That was the truth. I'm afraid an American Indian style saddle or a neckerchief were lies.
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That's Joe Cocker, and with a little help from my friends. Right, Alice Cooper and Poison. I'm sure this is quite a Sunday morning song, but never mind, it's there for us to play, so let's play it.

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0: Oh, Adele, and you make me feel my love. Well, hopefully you've enjoyed your weekend breakfast shows. Coming, of course, from Defender Burley. Next week, we'll be back as normal in the studio. Have yourselves a great weekend.
1: Boomerang.
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5: Train services have resumed between London, Paddington and Reading. It's after a grass fire near a train track caused major disruptions. Nigel Farage admitted Reform UK would make mistakes as he closed a party conference overshadowed by questions about donations.
6: More often than not, things will be put upon us that are unfair. But sometimes we will make mistakes. Sometimes we will get things wrong and get a bit of a kicking for it.
5: The Reform leader has denied wrongdoing following a report by Channel 4 News that showed senior Reform figures discussing how to disguise donations from foreign sources. A senior Conservative has warned Andy Burnham's plans to sanction Israel over illegal settlements in the West Bank could risk Britain's national security. Foreign Secretary Ed Miliband this week said the UK would reset its policy on Israel. And Luke Littler made a winning return to action while Luke Humphreys ended the challenge of Beau Greaves at the Czech Darts Open. That's the latest from Radio News Hub. I'm Johnny Holmes.
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It's 8 minutes past eight. This is Sunday morning on a new show. This is A Kick Up the 70s with me, Peter Cleghorn, on Boomerang Radio, where the hits keep coming back. My favourite decade. On this day in the 70s, two notable pop culture events. One, Jimi Hendrix played his last gig at the Isle of Wight Festival, and Glen Campbell reached number one on the US Billboard 100 with that track, Rhinestone Cowboy. Welcome along. We'll have 2 hours of the greatest music from the best decade, the 70s. Gloria Gaynor and I Will Survive.

0: Can the Can from Susie Quattro, released in 73 when she was 23 years old, and her second solo release, and reached number one in the UK singles chart. Right, next up, Yvonne Elliman, a track from the 1977 Saturday Night Fever soundtrack, If I Can't Have You.
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The legend that is Diana Ross, and Reach Out and Touch Somebody's Hand. Boney M next, and Sunny. One of my guilty pleasures is Boney M. Just such joy in the songs and just fantastic pop tunes. After Boney M, we've got The Selector. That's one of the great things about the 70s, is the genres that were created. So two-tone, punk, glam rock, disco, there was prog rock, there was everything in the 70s, that's why I love it. And I've got something else coming up after that, and I'd like your help going forward in that. I'll talk about that in a moment. Boney M.

0: Mungo Jerry, and In the Summertime, released in the summer of 1970, went to number one and stayed there for 7 weeks. I remember it being there for a long time. Seemed longer than that. Now, I'm calling that the power cut. If you lived in the 70s, you know all about power cuts. However, that is a power cut defining a time or a mood or a genre of music. I'd like your help. If you can refer a power cut, a song that defines the time, the mood of a particular piece of the 70s, then let me know. 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I'll be picking some, but let me know what you think your power cuts are from the 70s. Up next is The Clash and London Calling.
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Queen and Don't Stop Me Now. Playing that one for Nathan. Welcome along to A Kick Up the 70s with me, Peter Cleghorn. My favourite decade. Hope it is yours too. Playing great tunes till 10 o'clock this morning. Got another hour of 70s. The Rubettes next and Jukebox

0: Lowrider from War from 1975. We preceded that with some art rock from Roxy Music. Pajamarama. Isn't the 70s great that those two can juxtapose? It's coming up to 9 o'clock, time for Boomerang Radio News and Weather. I'll be back straight after that with James Taylor and his classic tune.
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5: Train services have resumed between London, Paddington and Reading after a grass fire near the railway caused major disruptions on Saturday. National Rail says disruption affecting the Elizabeth Line, Heathrow Express and Great Western Railway has now ended. The business secretary is due to meet Jaguar Land Rover bosses amid reports that the UK's largest car manufacturer is to cut 4,000 jobs. The firm is expected to formally announce a major redundancy programme on Monday. The shadow foreign secretary has warned that Andy Burnham's plans to sanction Israeli settlement goods could risk UK national security. Ministers have suggested goods coming out of Israeli settlements in the West Bank, a Palestinian territory, could be subject to sanctions. And Katie Taylor acclaimed becoming a three-time undisputed world champion in her farewell fight at Croke Park as the most special moment of her decorated career.
6: I'm retired now, so I can eat all I want. I can do whatever I want, really, but I'm just going to enjoy a nice celebration, I think.
5: That's the latest from Radio News Hub. I'm Johnny Holmes.
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5: Areas of cloud and outbreaks of rain across England and Wales clearing to the northeast by early afternoon, with sunny and warm weather following. Windy in Scotland with highs of 25 degrees.

That was Chris Spedding and Motorbiking. That is the second feature I'm going to do on a Sunday morning. It's 9:10, by the way. Welcome to the second hour of A Kick Up the 70s. New show on Sunday mornings with me, Peter Cleghorn, on Boomerang Radio. Welcome. That I'm calling Strike One. And Strike One being a one-hit wonder. And I had, in the last hour, the Power Cut. And Power Cuts and Strikes? It's almost like being in the 70s. So, if you have any recommendations for one-hit wonders, great songs that from an artist that only managed the one, but still a great song, then let me know. Email studio at boomerangradio.co.uk or message straight into the studio from our mobile app. Up next is the Bellamy Brothers and Let Your Love Flow.

0: From the very tail end of the 70s, 1979, Gary Newman and Cars. It's 20 past nine on Sunday morning. Up next from the Electric Light Orchestra is Living Thing. You're listening to A Kick Up the 70s with Peter Cleghorn on Boomerang, where the hits keep coming back.
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From one of the queens of disco, Donna Summer, that is MacArthur Park, her version of the epic Richard Harris version. Now, Isley Brothers, That Lady, part one. If you know the Isley Brothers, then they were a vocal harmony band, and then they became more of a rock and soul band when Ernie joined on guitar and emulated a bit of Hendrix's style. This is The Isleys and That Lady, part one.

0: Cool for Cats from Squeeze, the songwriting partnership of Chris Difford on lyrics and Glenn Tilbrook on music. Chris Difford's lyrics are just superb, very funny, witty and creative. Managed to see Squeeze a couple of times live, once with Jules Holland and once with Paul Carrack. Very, very good. Got Lindsay DePaul lined up next and Sugar Me. It's 20 to 10 on Sunday morning. This is Kick Up the 70s.
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Billy Ocean, Love Really Hurts Without You. Lou Reed and Walk on the Wild Side. Now, that's a great tune from the 70s. An evocative tune of the moment, and just such great lyrics and mood captured within a song.

0: Paul Simon, Mother and Child Reunion, one of my favourite artists of the 70s and all time. I'll hand over to Bill Hensley now. It's coming up to 10 o'clock, news and weather time. Bill will take you up to midday. Got your morning covered on Boomerang. I'll see you next week for more Kick Up the 70s. Bye for now.
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4: Train services have resumed between London, Paddington and Reading after a grass fire near the railway caused major disruptions on Saturday. National Rail says disruption affecting the Elizabeth Line, Heathrow Express and Great Western Railway has now ended. The business secretary is due to meet Jaguar Land Rover bosses amid reports that the UK's largest car manufacturer is to cut 4,000 jobs. The firm is expected to formally announce a major redundancy programme on Monday. The Shadow Foreign Secretary has warned that Andy Burnham's plans to sanction Israeli settlement goods could risk UK national security. Ministers have suggested goods coming out of Israeli settlements in the West Bank, a Palestinian territory, could be subject to sanctions. And Katie Taylor acclaimed becoming a three-time undisputed world champion in her farewell fight at Croke Park as the most special moment of her decorated career.
5: I'm retired now, so I can eat all I want. I can do whatever I want, really. But I'm just going to enjoy a nice celebration, I think.
4: That's the latest from Radio News Hub. I'm Johnny Holmes.
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4: Rain across England and Wales gives way to sunny and warm weather by early afternoon. Scotland and Northern Ireland rather windy and cloudy with occasional rain throughout. Highs of 24 degrees.

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Thanks, Peter, for a kick up the 70s. 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

0: And I said at the top of the programme, if you're a regular listener, welcome along, didn't I? 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I'd like to know how you found out about us, and also whereabouts you're listening. And don't forget your name, and I'll give you a shout out next week. Coming up on the show today, I've got an explanation of what today is. It's an unofficial awareness day called Fight Procrastination Day. So I'm going to leave that one till a little bit later. But I did an interview a few days ago with Debs at the Ramsey Flower Festival, and I'll be playing that shortly. Adamski is next.
1: Boomerang.
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0: I'm in Ramsey on Monday, the August bank holiday, at the Church by the Green in Ramsey, which is the Thomas à Becket Church. And I'm speaking to Debs, who's looking lovely in a very, very flowery top. And we're at the Flower Festival. Debs, tell me what's going on today.
1: Well, we're at the Flower Festival. This is our third day over the weekend, and our theme is Song Lyrics in Bloom. So we've got 39 different arrangements, all depicting different song titles. And we're basically running a cafe, a raffle, and we've also got a competition for people to choose their favourite arrangement. So the church is full of flowers and looking absolutely beautiful.
0: Yep, I totally agree with you. It's lovely. It smells nice as well. And what is your involvement? Are you to do with the church or with the Flower Festival?
1: I'm on the committee, which is the Becket Flower Group, and I'm the treasurer, and we run this event raising money for the church.
0: And is it something that happens every year? I should know because I live locally.
1: Yes, actually, I've been informed that this is the 57th annual flower festival that's been held in Thomas à Becket. The first one, I think it was the millennium of the Abbey Church here, which is now Thomas à Becket Church.
0: Are you looking for anyone else to come and get involved with your committee?
1: I think probably we've got a lovely committee which run the event, but we're always looking for able volunteers that will come and arrange flowers in this beautiful building. And we have got some new ones this year, which is great. And obviously some that have been, Margaret in particular, she's the lady that told me she was here from the very beginning, from 1969, and she's hoping to be here for our diamond anniversary in 2029, still arranging flowers, and she's wonderful.
0: I'll be back for that. Tell me a bit more about the church.
1: Well, the church here is a lovely community. There's lots of things that happen, and some of the ladies that are on the Becket Group committee are involved with the church. Some aren't. Some are just volunteers for the flowers. But it's a very thriving church in today's world.
0: And who would you like to say thank you to or hello to locally?
1: Well, actually, I'd like to say thank you to everybody that came and supported the event in whatever way. We've got lots of lovely volunteers that have helped with the cafe, the raffle, the flower arranging, washing up, playing music, just supporting us in every way they can. Some people have donated raffle prizes. They've all been absolutely brilliant. We've got a wonderful event here, and it's a lovely social event in Ramsey.
0: Well, my listeners know that I'm type 2 diabetic because I've said it many, many times, so I can't eat any of the cake, but maybe I'll take a few extra tablets and come back next year.
1: Well, don't worry, because we always have lovely sausage rolls and homemade sausage rolls and homemade cheese scones. So we cover for everybody. And we do run a lunch during the lunchtime period. We make beautiful sandwiches. Also, I'm just going to let you all know, if you don't already, that my daughter Amy has a flower farm in Ramsey St Mary's called Acorn Flower Farm. So if you want to support local, sustainably grown flowers, please look on the website and support this lovely local business.
0: I'm now speaking to Adrian. What do you do here, and what's your involvement with the church and the flower festival?
2: Well, no involvement really, apart from the fact that I saw they were doing a flower blooming festival, and they needed some local musicians. So we've been doing, myself and Penny, we've been doing gigs around, as volunteers, care homes for the last 10, 12 years, I suppose. So I thought we'd come along and give the folks some music.
0: Well, we can hear some in the background. Your performance was very, very good. I'm going to have a quick word with your wife. She tells me that she doesn't speak very good English, but I think she does. What is your name?
3: Penny. Peng Li.
0: Whereabouts in China are you from?
3: China, Wuhan.
0: Very good. You've got a very nice singing voice, and you sang the last song, which was?
3: Bye-bye, 再见.
0: Thank you very, very much. This is Bill Hensley for Boomerang Radio in Ramsey at the Flower Festival.

Hi, this is Kelvin. Just a quick reminder that you have Radio Control Sundays from 8pm. 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We

0: Well, I said it's Fight Procrastination Day today, didn't I? And I'm still going to leave that till a little bit later. I hope you understand that. It's a good link. Knowing Me, Knowing You from ABBA is next, followed by These Arms of Mine from the great Otis Redding. And I'm going to play that one for Teresa because I know she loves that song.
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Well, I deliberately didn't talk over the end of that one. It's such a great song. Otis Redding and These Arms of Mine. And as I said earlier, it's Fight Procrastination Day today. It's an unofficial awareness day encouraging people to stop putting things off and tackle delayed tasks. A light-hearted talking point for radio, which is really, really good. So, my motto is, someone told me a few years ago to work with to-do lists, and I do all the time. And then all I have to do is remember to look at the list. But the first thing on my list every day is eat a frog. And the person that told me that, I can't remember the lady's name, but she said, what's the worst thing you could think of doing? Eating a frog. So I said, and? And she said to me, well, put that at the top of your list, and the worst thing that you've got to do that day, do it. Eat a frog first thing in the day. And that's the worst one out of the way, worst job out of the way. It's all downhill from there. Time to say hello.

0: That's it for this hour. I'll be back after the news with Dire Straits. I'm going to have that turned up loud in my headphones.
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4: Train services have resumed between London Paddington and Reading after a grass fire near a train track at London Paddington caused major disruptions. The fire caused an electricity supply failure which blocked all lines between Paddington and Heathrow. Nigel Farage admitted Reform UK would make mistakes as he closed a party conference overshadowed by questions about donations.
5: More often than not, things will be put upon us that are unfair. But sometimes we will make mistakes. Sometimes we will get things wrong and get a bit of a kicking for it.
4: Conservative Shadow Chancellor Andrew Griffith has said Liz Truss's mini-budget was not bad at all, as he insists he did not have a role in that budget. Following Mr Griffith's appointment, political rivals were quick to point out that the new Shadow Chancellor supported Liz Truss and her mini-budget. And the American charge faltered at the US Open after shock defeats for Taylor Fritz, Madison Keys and Amanda Anisimova. That's the latest from Radio News Hub. I'm Johnny Holmes.
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4: Rain across England and Wales gives way to sunny and warm weather by early afternoon. Scotland and Northern Ireland rather windy and cloudy with occasional rain throughout. Highs of 24 degrees.

Welcome along to hour two of County Matters with me, Bill Hensley, with you till midday today. And I said earlier that we now have a new schedule at Boomerang Radio. I'm not on during the week anymore. Paul Jackson will be taking care of Tuesday and Thursday with Boomerang Brunch, and Nigel Kerr will be looking after Paul's Wednesday show. So it's been a bit of a swap about. But coming up still,

this show today, I've got a couple of birthdays for you that happened on this day, a couple of events, and a number one. Yeah. Well, I might actually play two number ones on this day.

0: I want you to cast your mind back now to 1970 on this day. What were you doing in 1970? I remember what I was doing, and I remember when the Tears of a Clown from Smokey Robinson and the Miracles was at number one on this day. And that's next.
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Well, it always makes me think twice before I play that song, because I need to know that I've got the radio play version and not the rude one. Now, on this day, I said about on this day in 1970, number one was Smokey Robinson and the Miracles and the Tears of a Clown. Well, on this day as well in 1970 was Jimi Hendrix's final concert. And that was his last live appearance, and that was on the Isle of Fehmarn in West Germany. He died just 12 days later, and that made this day one of the most significant days in music history. And it would be wrong if I didn't say, good morning, Joe, this one's for you.

Hi, this is Chris Tibbles inviting you to join me weekday mornings between 6 and 10 for Boomerang Breakfast with the Cresset Peterborough. I've got a Start Your Day survey, a chance to win 50 quid on Bits and Pieces at 7.15. 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

0: Well, a couple of birthdays for you on this day. Jackie Trent was born this day, 1940. English singer and songwriter, and one of Britain's most successful female songwriters of the 60s. And she and husband Tony Hatch wrote songs for everyone, from Petula Clark to Frank Sinatra. Now, she also had a hit in the 60s with "Where Are You Now, My Love," a lovely song. I'm going to have to play that one one Sunday morning. It's also Emily Maitlis. It's her birthday today, born this day 1970. Gosh, we're talking about 1970 quite a lot today. Well, she's a British journalist and broadcaster, best known for BBC Newsnight and her 2019 Prince Andrew interview became one of the most discussed interviews in modern British broadcasting. Now, I said I'd play a couple more number ones for you. What was number one on this day in 1995? It was Mick Hucknall's voice with Simply Red and Fairground, and that's next.
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Well, this is the last birthday I'm going to tell you about for this week. Roger Waters was born this day in 1943. Who is Roger Waters? He's the co-founder, bassist and principal lyricist of Pink Floyd. And here's one of their very earliest hits.

0: Well, that's it from me for this week. I'll be back next Sunday, of course, with another County Matters. Thank you very, very much for your company for the last 2 hours. I've enjoyed your company just as much as you've enjoyed mine. See you next week. David Mortimer's next.
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6: Health leaders are warning that police aren't responding enough to crimes in pharmacies. 93% of pharmacy workers that reported criminal incidents to the police in the last year are feeling that they had an insufficient response. Olivier Picard is the chair of the National Pharmacy Association.
7: Painkillers, narcotics, that kind of medication to treat patients. And as a result, we become victim of crime because people are desperate with that kind of for that kind of medication.
6: Robert Jenrick has told protesters at the Reform UK conference to get a life. Video from the party's gathering in Birmingham showed audience members pulling the protester's hair and hitting her on the head. Train services have resumed between London Paddington and Reading after a grass fire near a train track caused major disruptions. The fire at Scrubs Lane in North Kensington caused an electricity supply failure, which blocked all lines between Paddington and Heathrow. And Luke Littler made a winning return to action while Luke Humphreys ended the challenge of Beau Greaves at the Czech Darts Open. That's the latest from Radio News Hub. I'm Johnny Holmes.
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6: Rain across England and Wales gives way to sunny and warm weather by early afternoon. Scotland and Northern Ireland rather windy and cloudy with occasional rain throughout. Highs of 24 degrees.

That's a song which I have to confess I rediscovered watching old episodes of Everybody Loves Raymond on Channel 4. One of my guilty pleasures. One of many guilty pleasures. And we started with the Beach Boys going all disco in Here Comes the Night. We must say thank you to Bill Hensley for Everybody Loves Bill, otherwise known as County Matters, and he'll be back next Sunday with another edition, and also here on Tuesday for Boomerang Brunch. Well, it seems like only yesterday I took down my Take That posters from my bedroom wall, so let's play one from Take That. It's Back for Good.

Take That and Back for Good on Boomerang Radio. I'm David Mortimer, and as ever, it's good to have you along. It's good to have your company on this Sunday lunchtime. We do it every Sunday between 12 and 2. Not quite sure why, but it gives us a purpose in life and a chance to play some great music like this one from Dusty Springfield. It's called Nothing Has Been Proved.

0: Dusty Springfield and Nothing Has Been Proved, a song written by the Pet Shop Boys. It was used over the closing credits of the film Scandal, which detailed the goings-on in the Profumo affair back in 1963. Well, it's almost time for the long, long song, and today it features the group Steely Dan. It was written for a film called FM, which was absolutely panned by the critics. It has a 20% score on Rotten Tomatoes, and it talks about the problems and conflicts in an FM radio station. Of course, conflicts never happen in a radio station. But Steely Dan made the title song for the film, and it's called FM, No Static At All. Our long, long song is next.
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It's called FM, No Static At All. And there's no static whatsoever on Boomerang Radio either. We have one more musical feature in this hour, and that's Girls, Girls, Girls. Today, featuring a group that you may or may not remember, a couple of females who, for some reason or other, dressed up as schoolgirls in the video. I'm sure that was nothing to do with trying to sell more copies of the song, but it's called All the Things She Said, and we also have Taylor Swift with We're Never Ever Getting Back Together. So that's Girls, Girls, Girls in a while, but we'll have a bonus Girls, Girls, Girls song from Diana Ross now. This is Upside Down.

Boomerang Radio, that's Diana Ross with Upside Down. Now, a few months ago, I went to a charity event in Peterborough organised by Kia. And the guest speaker was Tony Hadley, ex of Spandau Ballet. We all got to ask him questions. I've got to say, he was a great guy, very entertaining and engaged with everybody as well. But I asked the question, which band, if he could have chosen any other band other than Spandau Ballet to play in at Live Aid, which band would he have gone for? And without any hesitation, he said he would have loved to have been the lead singer of Queen. So we'll put a couple of songs together. We'll play Spandau Ballet, Through the Barricades, and then after that, Queen and Too Much Love Will Kill You.

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0: It's Queen and Too Much Love Will Kill You. Before that, Spandau Ballet with Through the Barricades. It's time for our next musical feature, which is Girls, Girls, Girls. We play a lot of male artists and groups on the station, so it's a chance to redress the balance a little and put a couple of female songs together. And we start off with a couple of ladies called Lena Katina and Julia Volkova, better known as Tattoo, which was spelt small t, capital A, capital T, and a small u. I'm not sure that information is any use to you, but it's here and I read it anyway. They came out with a song called All the Things She Said, and then following on that, perhaps better known, Taylor Swift and We Are Never Ever Getting Back Together. Girls, Girls, Girls is on the way.
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2: 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But apparently, there are some drivers who don't realise this and are a danger to themselves and to other road users. 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

0: together.
1: This week's edition of Girls, Girls, Girls featuring Tattoo with All the Things She Said and Taylor Swift, We Are Never, Ever, Ever Getting Back Together. Here's a song that reminds me of Only Fools and Horses. I don't know if you remember the episode. It was Trigger who was talking about his broom, and he'd had it, I don't know, 20 odd years, something like that. And he'd had to replace the head twice and the handle three times, but it was still the same broom. So that can be said of Dave D, Dozy, Beaky, Mick and Titch. Now, very early on in their career, Dave D left and Dozy, Beaky, Mick and Titch carried on. And they're still going to this day. But I looked up the history and there's been at least two each of Dozy, Beaky, Mick and Titch. They keep replacing themselves, a bit like Doctor Who. So if you go and see them today, don't expect the same people who were playing this back in the 60s. It's Last Night in Soho.

Boomerang Radio. I think that's one of my favourite songs from Dave D. Dozy, Beaky McIntitch, maybe because it doesn't get played very often. It's called Last Night in Soho. And you won't see the originals, but there's still a Dozy, Beaky McIntitch touring. And in fact, they're playing at the Corn Exchange in King's Lynn on Saturday, the 17th of October, and at the Royal and Derngate in Northampton on Friday, the 9th of April. That's next year, of course. I think we can fit one more into this hour of the programme, and then after that I'll tell you what's coming up in the second hour. It's Elton John, and sorry seems to be the hardest word. What do I

0: I think it's safe to say that's hour one of the programme almost done and dusted. Elton John, sorry seems to be the hardest word. Let me tell you what's coming up in the next hour. As always, we start off with the Beatle Lunch, and it's the turn of Paul McCartney, so we'll have one he wrote for the Beatles and one from his solo career as well. Our longevity legend is the Liverpudlian band Cast, and they started in 1992. They've got a brand new single out, so we'll find out all about that. And we go country with Faith Hill and Toby Keith. All that to come after news and weather.
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6: Nigel Farage admitted Reform UK would make mistakes as he closed a party conference overshadowed by questions about donations.
7: Things will be put upon us that are unfair. But sometimes we will make mistakes and get a bit of a kicking for it.
6: The Reform leader has denied wrongdoing following a report by Channel 4 News that showed senior Reform figures discussing how to disguise donations from foreign sources. Train services have resumed between London, Paddington and Reading after a grass fire near a train track caused major disruptions. The fire at Scrubs Lane in North Kensington caused an electricity supply failure, which blocked all lines between Paddington and Heathrow. A senior Conservative has warned Andy Burnham's plans to sanction Israel over illegal settlements in the West Bank could risk Britain's national security. Foreign Secretary Ed Miliband this week said the UK would reset its policy on Israel. And the business secretary is due to meet Jaguar Land Rover bosses amid reports that the UK's largest car manufacturer is to cut 4,000 jobs. That's the latest from Radio News Hub. I'm Johnny Holmes.
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6: Rain across England and Wales gives way to sunny and warm weather by early afternoon. Scotland and Northern Ireland rather windy and cloudy with occasional rain throughout. Highs of 24 degrees.

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1: I always remember the old song, Wedding Bells, breaking up that old gang of mine, you know. The army buddies, the band. And you've got to grow up, you've got to get married, you've got to get girlfriends and have babies and things, and you don't do that in a band.

I think it's fair to say that Paul McCartney's first solo album was pretty much panned at the time that it came out. But it's easy to forget that it also had Maybe I'm Amazed and that song, Every Night, a couple of absolute Paul McCartney classics. We started from the Magical Mystery Tour. We had Your Mother Should Know from the Beatles. Our Beatle Lunch, we'll do it again same time next week. And in this hour, we have our Longevity Legend cast and also a couple of country songs from Faith Hill and Toby Keith. Before any of that, though, here's Blue with Guilty.

Boomerang Radio. I was doing a bit of a searching on the internet the other day, not that sort of searching, but for some reason or other, it came to my mind that we must be getting near to the anniversary of the opening of Radio 1. Of course, it's 59 years this year, and next year it'll be the big 60. And I wonder how many of us remember or how many of us listened to that very first broadcast with Tony Blackburn. So I looked up a few things just out of curiosity. The first program, which was, of course, Tony Blackburn, started at 7 and finished at 8:30. There were 28 songs played in total, but they seem to count the theme song for that. The very first song that was played on Radio 1, everybody remembers that because it was The Move with Flowers in the Rain. But there were some great other songs played as well, including one which we did a couple of weeks ago, the Alan Price set with The House That Jack Built, excerpt from a teenage opera from Keith West, which we've also played, and Ode to Billie Joe from Bobby Gentry, which was the 23rd song in the programme. The one before that is a great, great song from the Hollies, and I believe it was one of the last ones that Graham Nash performed on, and I think he was the principal songwriter as well. It was called King Midas in Reverse.

0: King Midas in Reverse from The Hollies on Boomerang Radio. The 22nd song to be played on Tony Blackburn's first breakfast programme on Radio 1 back in 1967. And as I said earlier, that everybody remembers the move Flowers in the Rain was the first song to be played, but there's some good songs came after that, actually. The Bee Gees was song number two with Massachusetts. Even the Bad Times Are Good from the Tremolos after that. Simon and Garfunkel with Faking It. And one of my favourite Cliff Richard songs, actually, was the fifth song to be played, The Day I Met Marie.
1: Imagine.

0: Boys Own on Boomerang Radio with Picture of You. There was a documentary recently about them. I really wanted to see it, but I think it must have been on one of those streaming channels that I don't subscribe to. It's almost time for this week's longevity legend, and today we're looking at the music of the group Cast. They started in Liverpool in 1992 and will play their first single called Fine Time. They're still together, well, at least three of the original members, John Power on vocals and guitar, Liam Tyson on guitar, and Keith O'Neill on drums. They've got a brand new single out, and we'll play that as well. All that on the way.
1: Boomerang.
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Two songs 31 years apart. We started in 1995 with Cast and Find Time, and that's their brand new single called Calling Out Your Name. While the press is still full of articles about the late Dolly Parton, and there's a song which Elvis Presley wanted to record that Dolly Parton wrote, but Colonel Parker said he'd only record it if she gave up 50% of the publishing rights. She said she cried all night when she turned it down because she would have loved to have had one of her songs recorded by Elvis. It was the ultimate accolade, I think, at that time. But no matter, she made a very wise business decision, because when Whitney Houston recorded it, she made it not only her own song, but made a fortune for Dolly Parton as well.

Originally a hit for Dolly Parton in 1974, but a massive hit for Whitney Houston, especially when it was used in the 1992 film The Bodyguard. It's Boomerang Radio, I'm David Mortimer, and this is Martha and the Muffins, real summertime song called Echo Beach.

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Boomerang Radio goes country with Faith Hill, The Way You Love Me, and Country Comes to Town, Toby Keith. There's plenty more country to come on Boomerang Radio with Paul Jackson at 4 o'clock. In fact, let me give you a rundown of the programmes, and excuse me if I stumble over this because we've got a brand new schedule for Sunday evening. So let's see how we get on. Following on from me at 2 o'clock, Nothing But the 90s, Gavin Samways, the aforementioned Paul Jackson with Country. 4 till 6, Martin Chilcott at 6. At 8 o'clock, Retro Requests with Kelvin Tabor. And then 10 till midnight, Soft Rock, John Wilson. Music through the night, and then Chris Tibbles opens up the shop as usual with Boomerang Breakfast 6 till 9, and Back in the Day following on from that.

It's a long time since I've heard that song. It was actually in the playlist as well. Twilight Cafe, Susan Fassbender on Boomerang Radio. And I've got a song now from Aerosmith that it kind of got overshadowed the year afterwards. You remember they did the theme song for the film Armageddon, which was called I Don't Want to Miss a Thing. But the year before that, in 1997, they had a song out from an album called Nine Lives. And this is the song. It's

I love the words to that. Pink from Aerosmith. It's actually a very good video to go with it as well. Go look it up on the internet. I think we can just about squeeze one more song in.

0: Chris Montez with The More I See You. Gavin Samways is up next with Nothing But The 90s. That's after the news and weather. And I'll be back next Sunday at 12. Have yourselves a great week.
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6: Health leaders are warning that police aren't responding enough to crimes in pharmacies. 93% of pharmacy workers that reported criminal incidents to the police in the last year are feeling that they had an insufficient response. Olivier Picard is the chair of the National Pharmacy Association.
7: Painkillers, narcotics, that kind of medication to treat patients. And as a result, we become victim of crime because people are desperate with that kind of for that kind of medication.
6: Robert Jenrick has told protesters at the Reform UK conference to get a life. Video from the party's gathering in Birmingham showed audience members pulling the protester's hair and hitting her on the head. Train services have resumed between London Paddington and Reading after a grass fire near a train track caused major disruptions. The fire at Scrubs Lane in North Kensington caused an electricity supply failure, which blocked all lines between Paddington and Heathrow. And Luke Littler made a winning return to action while Luke Humphreys ended the challenge of Beau Greaves at the Czech Darts Open. That's the latest from Radio News Hub. I'm Johnny Holmes.
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6: Rain across England and Wales gives way to sunny and warm weather by early afternoon. Scotland and Northern Ireland rather windy and cloudy with occasional rain throughout. Highs of 24 degrees.
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The Pasadenas, and I'm doing fine now. Number four in February 1992. How are you doing? It's Gavin here with a brand new show on Boomerang Radio. This is a kick up the 90s, nothing but the 90s, for the next 2 hours. And if you thought there wasn't much decent music in the 90s, you'd be wrong. Some absolutely fantastic music coming up between now and four. CC Peniston is 57 today, and this was her biggest hit from the 90s. Finally.

0: Lighthouse Family and Lifted. They had four top 10 hits in the 90s, and that was one of them. This is a kick up the 90s on Boomerang Radio. Number 8 on the album chart on this day in 1995 was Blur and Part Life, and we'll play Girls and Boys next.
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Stardust and Music Sounds Better With You on Boomerang Radio. This is a kick up the 90s until 4 o'clock this afternoon with me, Gavin. Number 4 on the singles chart on this day in 1998 was this big hit for Jennifer Page.

0: M People and Renaissance on Boomerang Radio. This is a kick up the 90s. And if you want to choose your favourite song from the 90s, all you have to do is contact me via the very easy to use Boomerang Radio app. All the contact details that you need are on there. Hello to Beth in Hampton. She loves 90s music and she would like to hear anything by the Pretenders. It's coming up for you next.
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0: Roxette and Listen to Your Heart on Boomerang Radio, where the hits just keep on coming back. This is a kick up the 90s every Sunday now between 2 and 4. 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

0: 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So music on the way from Duran Duran. Also, Meatloaf coming up as A Kick Up the 90s continues.
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4: Nigel Farage admitted Reform UK would make mistakes as he closed a party conference overshadowed by questions about donations.
5: Things will be put upon us that are unfair. But sometimes we will make mistakes and get a bit of a kicking for it.
4: The Reform leader has denied wrongdoing following a report by Channel 4 News that showed senior Reform figures discussing how to disguise donations from foreign sources. Train services have resumed between London, Paddington and Reading after a grass fire near a train track caused major disruptions. The fire at Scrubs Lane in North Kensington caused an electricity supply failure, which blocked all lines between Paddington and Heathrow. A senior Conservative has warned Andy Burnham's plans to sanction Israel over illegal settlements in the West Bank could risk Britain's national security. Foreign Secretary Ed Miliband this week said the UK would reset its policy on Israel. And the business secretary is due to meet Jaguar Land Rover bosses amid reports that the UK's largest car manufacturer is to cut 4,000 jobs. That's the latest from Radio News Hub. I'm Johnny Holmes.
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4: Rain across England and Wales gives way to sunny and warm weather by early afternoon. Scotland and Northern Ireland rather windy and cloudy with occasional rain throughout. Highs of 24 degrees.
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Meatloaf, I'd do anything for love, but I won't do that. Brand new to Sunday afternoons, it's me, Gavin, with a kick up the 90s. Nothing but the 90s until 4 o'clock this afternoon. 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Julian Cambridge, this is for you. Do you remember this? Zoe and Sunshine on a Rainy Day at Boomerang Radio.

0: It's a kick up the 90s with a beautiful South and Rotterdam. 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

from 1993, Had a Way and What Is Love, and a kick up the 90s. Number four on the album chart on this day in 1992 was Michael Jackson's album Dangerous. And from that album, what a song.

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TLC and I'm Pretty on Boomerang Radio. 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

0: Sixpence, None the Richer, and There She Goes, final song on the Kick Up the 90s today. Back next Sunday between 2 and 4 with all those fantastic 90s tracks. Yeehaw! Boomerang Country with Paul Jackson is coming up next. Have a fantastic rest of your weekend, what's left of it, and I shall chat to you next Sunday.
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4: Iran says it struck an unnamed US vessel trying to enter the Strait of Hormuz, with the US dismissing the claim as a total lie. The alleged attack came a day after its military said forces struck three Iranian oil tankers in response to a missile attack on Navy warships. The business secretary says there will be no bailout for Jaguar Land Rover amid reports the carmaker could cut 4,000 jobs. JLR has opened a voluntary redundancy program for salaried and management staff. Jonathan Reynolds says the government wants to minimize job losses, but financial support would focus on long-term investment. The company is targeting £1.7 billion in savings. FIFA president Gianni Infantino is insisting he will seek re-election in 2027, despite mounting pressure for him to resign. UEFA, along with football bodies in Asia and the Americas, opposes his leadership. And Prime Minister Andy Burnham and his wife have joined the King and Queen at a church service in Scotland, focusing on the importance of kindness and helping the most vulnerable. That's the latest from Radio News Hub. I'm Ben Monsey.
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4: Cloud and rain across Scotland and Northern Ireland, clearing into England and Wales, but weakening as it does so. Fine and dry ahead of it, with a few showers following. Lows of 12 degrees.

Good afternoon and welcome to Boomerang Country. This is Paul Jackson. I've got the top 20 for you. Well, at number 20 this week, Jelly Roll with Hands Up is down two places. Hardy, the track you heard first, featuring Tim McGraw, Eric Church, Morgan Wallen with a song called MacArthur. That's a brand new entry this week in at number 19. At number 18, down three places, Riley Green, Think As You Drunk. And you've just heard the number 17 track there, up two places, Dan and Shay. And that is called Say So. Next, Lainey Wilson, down three places, still a great track, Phone Keys, Wallet and You.

0: Zach John King, Get to Drinking, up one place to this week's number 15 here on the top 20 on Boomerang Country. Next up, you're going to hear a track dropping down three places, and this is Zach Top, South of Sanity.
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big mover this week, up five places. That's Morgan Wallen with Been By Now. Next coming up, the number 12, and it's dropped two places. It's Lauren Alaina with All My Exes here on Boomerang Country.

0: You heard Luke Bryan at this week's number 11, Up Two Places and Country, and She Knows It. And the track there was George Burge and Luke Bryan, Ride, Ride, Ride, Down at Just One Place this week. Coming up next, we've got a great track from John Morgan, Up Four Places, Kid Myself, right here on Boomerang Country.
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Luke Combs and Be By You up one place this week. Before that, you heard Kenny Chesney and Carry On at this week's number 7. And number 6 was Ella Langley and Morgan Wallen, I Can't Love You Anymore. Coming up next, the number 4, Non-Mover, Kane Brown and Woman.

holding firm on the podium at this week's number three, Taylor Swift with I Knew It, I Knew You. So, what's at number two this week? And has Ella Langley held on for a record-breaking? And she goes from record-breaking to record-breaking week by week. Has she held on to number one? And number two this week, holding tight in the runner-up position, still Stella Lefty with Boston here on Boomerang Country.

0: Holding strong at the very top of the top 20 Hot Country chart for yet another week. That's your number one song here across the nation. Of course, Ella Langley, Choosing Texas. I'm going to be back after the news with some more great country music here on Boomerang Radio.
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4: US envoys Steve Witkoff and Jared Kushner are in Kiev for their first official visit to Ukraine as Washington renews efforts to end the war with Russia. The pair met Vladimir Putin in Moscow yesterday before travelling to the Ukrainian capital. Jaguar Land Rover could cut around 4,000 jobs, with the company expected to announce a major redundancy program. The business secretary Jonathan Reynolds has ruled out a bailout, but says the government will support long-term investment in the industry. Robert Jenrick has told protesters at the Reform UK conference to get a life and reacted to footage of a woman being dragged out by her hair by saying boo-hoo. Indonesia's Anak Krakatau volcano has erupted, forcing the closure of several airports and disrupting more than 500 flights. No casualties have been reported. And Kimi Antonelli has won the Italian Grand Prix for Mercedes after a remarkable charge from 19th on the grid. Ferrari, meanwhile, endured a difficult home race, with Charles Leclerc crashing at 160 miles an hour. That's the latest from Radio News Hub. I'm Ben Monte.
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4: Cloud and rain across Scotland and Northern Ireland, clearing into England and Wales, but weakening as it does so. Fine and dry ahead of it, with a few showers following. Lows of 12 degrees.

Welcome back to the second hour of country here on Boomerang Radio with me, Paul Jackson. Hope you enjoyed the top 20. We're now going to play some normal, just some great, nothing's normal about country music. We're just going to play some great, great tracks here. Kicking things off with The Chicks and The Long Way, and followed that with Garth Brooks, The Dance. And of course, as we said, he's going to go out on a major tour across the US following his success at Hyde Park. Next up, we're going to hear a track from a fantastic artist, Ashley McBride. If you've never seen her and you want to see nobody else and you can only see one person, I would recommend going to see Ashley McBride. She is just fantastic. Really, really great performer. And this is a track, great lyrics, a little dive bar in Dahlonega, right here on Boomerang Country.

0: You listen to Country with me, Paul Jackson, playing that track, Chris Stapleton, Broken Halos. I'm playing that for David Mortimer. He messaged me after last week's show and he really enjoyed Chris Stapleton. I do send him occasionally a track or two for his country feature that he does on his show, which is on every Sunday between 12 and 2 o'clock. A great show. If you've not caught it, it's really, really worth listening to. So, David, that one's for you. Broken Halos, Chris Stapleton. And before that, you heard the wonderful Castellos with Cowboy Kind of Love. We're going to carry on with another great track. And it's from Luke Combs. I know he's got a couple in the chart, but this is one of his best songs, and it's called Forever After All. And that's coming up.
1: Boomerang.
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Sunday afternoon on Boomerang Radio, and you're listening to Paul Jackson with some great country tracks. That was Lily Miola and Butterfly. Another female artist doing great business, really, really good in the country chart, great voice. And she's just going to release a new album, and it's bluegrass orientated, so check that one out. This is a track from Carly Pearce, What He Didn't Do, right here on Boomerang Country.

0: You heard David Lee Murphy with Dust on the Bottle, and then, of course, Don't Think About It, Darius Rucker, that great, great voice of Darius Rucker. Unbelievable. I did read in the press he was thinking about maybe hanging up the microphone and retiring. I do hope that's not the case. So, Darius, on the wild chance that you may well be listening, please, please, from all of our listeners here at Boomerang Country, do not even contemplate packing up yet. We've got a great track coming up, and it's from a harmonious band, and they've won many, many awards at the CMAs and the AMAs. It's the Rascal Flatts, and it's called What Hurt the Most.
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Katie Musgraves and Dime Store Cowgirl here on Boomerang Country with me, Paul Jackson. We've got another great female artist coming up. This time, it's Jodie Messina, Heads, Carolina.

0: Murray and Snowbird are bringing things to a close on A Boomerang Country here with me, Paul Jackson. Hope you've loved the tunes. I will be back next Sunday, same time, 4 till 6. Stay tuned for Chilli. He's up next with a load of great tunes for you. Whatever you're doing, take it easy.
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6: US envoys Steve Witkoff and Jared Kushner say they held encouraging talks in Kiev as Washington renews efforts to end Russia's war in Ukraine. President Volodymyr Zelensky says the aim is a just and lasting peace, with further discussions involving Britain, France, and Germany. The business secretary says there will be no bailouts for Jaguar Land Rover, amid reports the carmaker could cut 4,000 jobs. Jonathan Reynolds says the government wants to minimise job losses, but financial support would focus on long-term investment. Kimi Antonelli has won the Italian Grand Prix for Mercedes after a remarkable charge from 19th on the grid. Ferrari endured a difficult home race, with Charles Leclerc crashing at 160 miles an hour. Lewis Hamilton finished in 6th. Flights have been disrupted across Indonesia after the Anak Krakatau volcano erupted twice today. No evacuations or casualties have been reported. And Prime Minister Andy Burnham and his wife have joined the King and Queen at a church service in Scotland. That's the latest from Radio News Hub. I'm Ben Monse.
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6: Cloud and rain across Scotland and Northern Ireland, clearing into England and Wales, but weakening as it does so. Fine and dry ahead of it, with a few showers following. Lows of 12 degrees.

James Oliver Band doing a number on the Dick Dale Mizzaloo, which came from Pulp Fiction, of course. Greatest, one of the great soundtracks. And before that, you heard Squeeze. And in fact, actually, soundtracks of TV and film are going to be in the mix today. 2 hours of racket. And I'm also indebted to regular listener Ian Dow for reminding me that Buddy Guy, the great blues legend, is 90 and still plays occasionally at his club in Chicago.

0: Thank you, Neil.
1: There you go, Joe Cocker from the Mad Dogs and Englishmen double live album, which I was listening to during the week, and some brilliant, brilliant songs on there. A lot of them covers, actually, so I'm going to play you another Joe Cocker live track later, but I'm also going to play you some of the soul songs that he covered in that one. It's great listening to a double LP all the way through without jumping and skipping tracks. I'd recommend it to anybody. Now, I've also been reading, I bought a book about the last fatal, quite literally, tour of Eddie Cochran in 1961 in the UK. And, it's an amazing book, but also heartrending as well. So, coming up in a mo. Come on, everybody. It's Eddie.
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on, everybody. It's Bertie Fitzjohn's birthday tomorrow. Yes, the Vincent Vega of Werrington. Listening to Chilli on a Sunday and shows in between ever since I can remember. Happy birthday, sir.

There, you probably recognise that as The Who, but also Summertime Blues by Eddie Cochran, written by Eddie Cochran, and as was just before that, Come On Everybody. And The Who were big fans of Eddie Cochran. He was a big influence on them and a number of other bands in the sort of the British invasion bands, if you like, of the early to mid-60s. And often forgotten, that fact. Everybody goes, oh, didn't he do that? What was it? Sid Vicious did one. Yeah, ignore that. Anyway, there you go. And we'll have a little bit more Eddie in the second half. Now, oh, by the way, I said earlier that the tour that the book was about was 1961. Oh, I just checked it whilst it was playing. It's 1960. Dear, slap on the wrist. There you go. Now, I've got a little quiz for you coming up. I'm going to play you three tunes, and here are your quiz questions. And the quiz is, who am I talking about, or who might you be thinking about? The first is a song called Public Enemy Number One. And then we've got, somebody always seems to be saying, what do I get? And thirdly, I think we'd probably be happier back in the USSR. You be the judge.

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I'll be with you between 10 and midday every Sunday with County Matters, local news stories and events. Don't miss it.

0: They are. Well, the USSR might not be in existence anymore, but yeah, just think Russia and the leader Putin, who seems to be a firm favourite of a certain person. What do I get? Well, as the family enrichment goes on, and in terms of Public Enemy, well, popularity ratings cratering. Well, I'm sure you can work out who you might be thinking of, let alone me. Anyway, there you go. By the way, that was Public Enemy number one by Max Romeo and the Upsetters. That was in the ARC studio with Lee Scratch Perry as producing. And you might think, hang on a minute, that sounded a bit familiar. And I think it is. It's the rhythm track, I think, of Cherry O' Baby. Now, by Eric Donaldson, not that sort of plod-along thing that UB40 covered, or indeed the horrendous God Reggae of the Rolling Stones version, which I think was on the album Black and Blue. That was an absolute travesty. But anyway, there you go. Now, coming up, I mentioned earlier Joe Cocker and the Mad Dogs and Englishmen, which was a huge tour. There were 11 musicians and 12 singers, and led by Leon Russell. But also, you might have noticed that they made a pretty good fist of Honky Tonk Women. That's because the brass section was Bobby Keys and Jim Price, who at the time were the brass section of the Strolling Bones and continued to be for about 30 years afterwards. So that's why. But Cocker also sang a couple of soul classics on this album, which I was listening to on vinyl, so I don't have them to download, but I have it even better. First up is a classic Ray Charles song, sung by Chuck Brown, the King of Go-Go, which is the Washington, D.C. Funk scene, and accompanied by the incredible voice of Eva Cassidy. And then we got an Otis classic after that.
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Wonderful stuff. Otis in his heyday, which sadly only lasted 5 years before his tragic demise. I don't want to get too down on all that. People dying all over the place. Eddie Cochran, Otis Redding. But and before that, you heard another Eva Cassidy, who was only 33, more or less before she was famous. It was the recordings coming out afterwards. In fact, I think it was Terry Wogan championed it. Championed her singing. And anyway, there we go. Now, Dave Thomas, can you keep up with Buddy Guy live at the Fat Cat?

0: Did you get that?
1: Eric Clapton, Unplugged, Rolling and Tumbling. First recorded in 1929 by Hambone Willie Newburn. Recorded six songs in a day and then disappeared. That was the last we knew of him. And before that, you heard the great Buddy Guy. And I have to say, I spent a fantastic evening 30-odd years ago in his club until 4 o'clock in the morning and beating some rednecks at pool. Coming up, some Stevie and some Eddie.
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6: Fresh US-led efforts to end the war in Ukraine have gathered pace, with Steve Witkoff and Jared Kushner describing talks in Kyiv as very encouraging. Volodymyr Zelensky says Ukraine wants a peace deal that prevents any future Russian aggression. Germany's far-right AfD party has taken a strong lead in the regional election in Saxony-Anhalt, according to exit polls. The party is on around 44%, well ahead of Chancellor Friedrich Merz's CDU on 18.5%. Indonesia's Anak Krakatoa volcano has erupted, forcing the closure of several airports and disrupting more than 500 flights. No casualties have been reported, but authorities are warning people to stay at least 3 kilometres from the crater. FIFA president Gianni Infantino is insisting he will seek re-election in 2027, despite mounting pressure for him to resign. And some of the most iconic music items in the world will be up for grabs at a brand new auction. Michael Jackson fans have the chance to don his black and gold military jacket. That's if you've got between £180,000 and £360,000 to spare. From Radio News Hub, I'm Ben Monte.
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6: Cloud and rain across Scotland and Northern Ireland, clearing into England and Wales, but weakening as it does so. Fine and dry ahead of it, with a few showers following. Lows of 12 degrees.

There you go. Three Steps to Heaven. The original, sung by Eddie Cochran, written by Eddie Cochran. And not the cover that I nearly said it, the name of the group, but you know what accent I'm going to say it in, so I'm not going to say it. We have to forget about him. And before that, of course, the Wedding DJs, Get Out of Jail Free card, signed, sealed, delivered by Stevie. And I can tell you from bitter experience that you need, not as the groom, as the wedding DJ, you need to get to that sometimes when things are not quite going quite as smoothly as you would like, or lively as you would like. And also signed and sealed was a contract that the impresario, British impresario Larry Parnes, had with Eddie Cochran and Gene Vincent to tour the UK in 1960, along with some of his supporting cast of young British singers, Billy Fury, Johnny Gentle, Marty Wilde, and Emil Ford. And I can tell you that the signed, sealed, delivered, the day after the car crash, which claimed Eddie's life, Parnes was down near the hospital with two of his British acts with a photograph and announcing that the next single would be issued posthumously and it was going to be Three Steps to Heaven. Now, I'm sure we can all be ruthless in some way, but that is ruthless beyond ruthless, I think. And, yeah, that just shows you some of what used to go on, probably still does in the music industry. Anyway, there we go. But also on that tour, Emil Ford and his band The Checkmates. And a checkmate was actually Peterborough legend and my late friend Rex Gates, who once told me that whilst Eddie was a super guy and Gene Vincent was his mate, Gene Vincent was the other end of the spectrum, a nasty somebody to be avoided. And there was mention of things being thrown and a gun waved around and God only knows what else. So actually what Rex told me is Gene Vincent wasn't quite as sweet as Ian Dury said he was.

0: The sensational Alex Harvey Band, and they really were sensational. One of the greatest live bands I ever saw. And before that, of course, the incredible Buddy Holly with Peggy Sue. Big favourite and fan was Eddie Cochran himself. Coming up, 7 minutes of Saint-Germain. It's jazzy, it's loungy. Just chill out and, yeah, I'll see you in a moment.
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3: This message isn't aimed at you. You know that on a motorway, a red X above any lane means that you can't drive in it and could be prosecuted if you do. But apparently, there are some drivers who don't realise this and are a danger to themselves and to other road users. So those drivers do need to know that a red X above any lane means that the lane may be blocked by a broken down vehicle, emergency services or road workers. For more details, they should search online for smart motorways and never drive in any lane with a red X above it.

Blondie, of course, and that's the last song on the soundtrack of a film, 2026 film called The Runner. So if you want to increase your heart rate, if you want to up your blood pressure considerably, it's a thriller, and I'm not gonna spoil it for you, but when you get to the end of it, you'll know why that song was the last song on the play out of the credits. And before that, you heard Rose Rouge, or as Hoi Hoi Ho down there in Mirepoix in southwest France, Red Rose, or is it Rosé? Probably Rosé, knowing those two, John and Vicky down in Mirepoix, from Saint-Germain, our seven-minute track. Now, I'm going to, last week, if you'd have listened, you might have heard, actually, two of our regulars were on the show. Yeah. So, Mike and Margot, Margot and Mike. And so I'm looking for any other regular listeners who would like to have a short couple of minutes with me on the show. And, you don't even have to come here. I can actually come to you and we can record it there and I can splice it into the show. So, think about it. Do you want me to be there when I come around?

0: There you go. Little Brother Montgomery. You heard that song earlier, played by and sung by Buddy Guy. It's a blues standard, and that was Little Brother Montgomery, who actually played the Shakedown Blues Club I was involved in from about 2007, back in 1968, 69, in the Halcyon Pub opposite the Westwood Garage in Peterborough. True. And also, he got ripped off royally by Johnny, well, not directly by Johnny Cash, with his song Folsom Prison Blues, which was based on a Little Brother Montgomery tune. But a band leader had ripped off Little Brother, and Johnny Cash ended up paying the band leader compensation for ripping off the tune. So I said earlier, the music industry is a dark, dark business. And so it proves. What have we got coming up next? I can't remember. What are we going to do?
1: Boomerang.
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Oh, with Jarvis Cocker, of course. And before that, you heard the great Joe Cocker. What a voice. And the Sheffield Plumber. And despite not being related, it's true. Joe did babysit for a young Jarvis when he was born in 1964-65, as well as installing some heating at said house. coming up, some stuff you wouldn't expect on Chilli on a Sunday here on Boomerang Radio.

0: You're probably thinking, what on earth is doing on Chilli on a Sunday? And before that, you heard Cannonball by Damien Rice from his album Oh. But you'd probably say, oh, wake me up before you go-go. Recently voted one of the 10 cheesiest songs of the 80s. But what happens is, when you come on Chilli on a Sunday, like Margot and Mike, you get a record just for you. Hey, Margot. Thanks for listening today. I shall be back next week with another Chilli on a Sunday. And don't forget, let me know if you want to be on the show. John Wilson, up next here on Boomerang.
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4: US envoys Steve Witkoff and Jared Kushner say they held encouraging talks in Kiev as Washington renews efforts to end Russia's war in Ukraine. President Volodymyr Zelensky says the aim is a just and lasting peace, with further discussions involving Britain, France and Germany. The far-right AfD party is heading for a major election victory in eastern Germany, but may still be unable to take power. Exit polls put the party on around 44% in Saxony-Anhalt, more than twice the support for Friedrich Merz's CDU. The business secretary says there will be no bailout for Jaguar Land Rover amid reports the carmaker could cut 4,000 jobs. Jonathan Reynolds says the government wants to minimise job losses, but financial support would focus on long-term investment. Indonesia's Anak Krakatau volcano has erupted, forcing the closure of several airports and disrupting more than 500 flights. No casualties have been reported. And Kimi Antonelli has won the Italian Grand Prix for Mercedes. Ferrari endured a difficult home race, with Charles Leclerc crashing at 160 miles an hour. From Radio News Hub, I'm Ben Monse.
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4: Cloud and rain across Scotland and Northern Ireland, clearing into England and Wales, but weakening as it does so. Fine and dry ahead of it, with a few showers following. Lows of 12 degrees.

Thanks, Martin, for a great mix of music and stories, as always. Good evening, I'm Kelv, and welcome to a brand new show on Boomerang Radio, Boomerang Requests, where you take control on Sundays from 8 p.m. You're thinking, ooh, I know. So if you live alone, or with friends, or a partner, or your furry animals, not your children, of course, the Boomerang Requests, where you can pick any song and say hi to anyone in the world that you want to reach out to and say hello to them. And Heather has done that from Huntingdon, has done that with this one song itself on Boomerang Requests. Now, these are the lyrics. They're a bit weird, if you ask me, though. I looked to the sky with an elephant's eye, okay? Was looking at me from a bubblegum tree. I know, it's by Traffic, 1967. It reached number 2 in the UK singles charts, and it's Hole in My Shoe. Maybe you should use the bubblegum and fix the hole in your shoe. Anyway, Heather, this is for you. Thanks for the request.

0: Yeah, it's a great one from Neil Diamond. It's a good one to sing along to when you're drunk. I've done it many a times. Boomerang Requests, where you have control on Sunday evenings from 8 p.m. broadcasting across all the surrounding towns and villages in Cambridgeshire and Peterborough. And don't forget the internet as well. Now, have you ever been chatted up by somebody and you're thinking that was a really bad chat-up line? Here are some really bad chat-up lines that I'd like to share with you. I know CPR, but you just took my breath away. Dear. Are you a bank loan because you've got my interest? These are not going to work if you're going to try and chat up anyone. I never believe in love at first sight, but that was before I saw you. I think I'm going to be sick. So we can do some more of those later on. But how about this one? On the way, we're going to get Diana Ross, All of My Life.
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nothing like this. Singer-songwriter Omar, 1990. Yeah, it's only just me and you, so good evening to you. How you doing? If you're up to anything special this week, then let us know here at studio@boomerangradio.co.uk for next week's show so we can do some more requests. It's great having you company. It really is. So thanks for tuning in to the brand new show on Boomerang Radio. And I've got to say hi to Samantha from Peterborough. She says she's just found Boomerang Radio. And can I say hello to her best friend, Tom the Cat? Well, hello, Tom. And it's his birthday today. Well, happy birthday, Tom. He's 7 years old, but Tom loves watching the TV more than the radio. What? There's something got right there. You've got to change this. You got to listen to the radio more, not the TV. So can I play The Drifters Saturday night at the movies? Samantha, thanks. I can do that for you. Thanks for the email.

0: Boomerang Requests easing year through your Sunday evening. Lovely evening out there as well this evening, isn't it? Anyway, don't forget we have John Wilson from 10 p.m. this evening with his soft rock show. And let's have a look at Peterborough New Theatre, 46 Broadway. I've been there so many times in Peterborough. I just love the building as well. We've got this Friday, the Dream Boys. Then New Dawn Fades, a play about Joy Division from Saturday. That's the 12th. And that'll be the day on Sunday the 13th. If you want more information, go to the 3 W's, newtheatre-peterborough.com, and you can have more information. You know, I was out late last night at a party, and this lady said to me, she says, I used to play the piano by ear. I says, did you? Yeah, but she says, now I use my hands.
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Rubettes, of course, with their big number one hit from 1974, Sugar Baby Love. Good evening to you. It's great to have you company. It's only just you and me. Yes, you're thinking that's a bit creepy. Anyway, it is. Good evening to you. Great to have you company. If you've got a request and you want to say hi to anyone in the world, you like your pet, which I had earlier. Samantha earlier on sent me an email and she said, could I say hello to a pet cat named Tom? It's his birthday. Happy birthday. So if you've got anything like that and you want to say, send it in to me, let me know. boomerangradio.co.uk. I'd love to hear from you. Anyway, here's a song that was such a big hit for Buddy Holly back in 1958. Less than a month before his death. It doesn't matter anymore.

0: David Gray, This Year's Love. On the way, the news and weather. And you're going to love the next song from ABBA on Boomerang Request.
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5: Fresh US-led efforts to end the war in Ukraine have gathered pace, with Steve Witkoff and Jared Kushner describing talks in Kiev as very encouraging. Volodymyr Zelensky says Ukraine wants a peace deal that prevents any future Russian aggression. Germany's far-right AfD has taken a strong lead in the regional election in Saxony-Anhalt, according to exit polls. The party is on around 44%, well ahead of Chancellor Friedrich Merz's CDU on 18.5%. Two cyclists have died after being hit by a car on a road in Kent. Two men, aged 20 and 21, have been arrested on suspicion of causing death by dangerous driving, while a 19-year-old woman has also been detained. Jaguar Land Rover could cut around 4,000 jobs, with the company expected to announce a major redundancy program. The business secretary, Jonathan Reynolds, has ruled out a bailout, but says the government will support long-term investment in the industry. And Great Britain and Ireland produced a thrilling comeback to lift the Walker Cup for the first time since 2015 in La Hinch. That's the latest from Radio News Hub. I'm Ben Monse.
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5: Cloud and rain across Scotland and Northern Ireland, clearing into England and Wales, but weakening as it does so. Fine and dry ahead of it, with a few showers following. Lows of 12 degrees.

Sunday evening where it's just you and me. What have you been up to today? Well, today, I can tell you what I've been up to. I've gone and put up a shelf in the studio itself to hold more CDs. I love CDs. I collect them. Then, you know, CDs are over 40 years old. I can't believe it. And what else have you been up to today? Maybe I shouldn't ask. Do you collect anything that's odd? Let me know here at studio@boomerangradio.co.uk. Just email me and say, this is what I've been collecting, Kelv. Anyway, it's great to have your company. It's a bit like a jukebox, really, where you just pick the songs. You have control over what I'm playing. So email the studio at boomerangradio.co.uk. We're broadcasting across Peterborough, all the surrounding villages, and Cambridgeshire as well. And on the internet, don't forget. And if you have any jokes you'd like to share with me, like Jason has, from Huntingdon, he says I stayed up all night wondering where the sun went, then it dawned on me. Thanks for that one.

0: Oh, just such a good song to play on a Sunday evening. James Blunt, You're Beautiful, and he's got a big tour on for next year, 27. His first place is Leeds, and tickets go on sale on the 9th of the 9th.
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The all-new show on Boomerang Radio, Boomerang Requests. 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Yes, we can. Let's see who's playing at the Cambridge Corn Exchange. Ricky DeVries, yes, he is there this week, Tuesday the 8th and Wednesday the 9th. I think that'd be a great night at the Cambridge Corn Exchange. Then on Saturday, we've gone and got Northern Live. Do I Love You? That's going to be on from 7:30. That's obviously about Northern Soul. And then we're going to wait for this one, the Bee Gees. Yes, they are there, but the Australian Bee Gees, and they are there Sunday the 13th of September from 7:30. If you want more information, just go to the 3Ws, cornex.uk. And I'm going to be playing some Bee Gees very shortly on the show as well. I'm not sure which one I'm going to pick, but I will be playing the Bee Gees. And don't forget, if you do like Northern Soul, this Saturday at 6 p.m, on Boomerang Radio, Soul Dance Saturday with Andy Barnes. Now, Neil Clark is outside in the studio. I don't know. I think he's going to pop in and say hello. He says, also, can you play some Beatles, mate? Yeah, I can do that for you.

0: Hi, Neil Clark here, barging in with the green and a mug I definitely found. I'm here Monday to Thursday from 7pm, warming things up by pressing buttons I hope are the right ones. At 7pm, five big ones from the 70s. At 8pm, five from the 80s. Plus all the other songs that make you go, oh blimey, that haircut was criminal. And a quick look at what's going on in Cambridgeshire. Right, I'll see you at 7. Boomerang Radio.
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0: M People, How Can I Love You More? Brand new show on a Sunday evening. Boomerang Requests, where you have control of the music. All you've got to do is send a song in and I'll see if I can get it and I'll play it. 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I was talking about the Bee Gees earlier on, wasn't I? Well, Janine in Crowland loves the Bee Gees. So I pick hello to you and she's listening in on the Boomerang Radio app in Crowland. So we'll be playing that for you shortly on Boomerang Radio Request. But did I tell you about my neighbour next door to me? Yeah, well, I play the guitar and he loves it so much that he even threw a brick through the window so he could hear me better.
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And then back in the day from 9 o'clock, Chris has five songs and clues from a year in Peterborough and Cambridge's past. 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Well, it's been great having you company on Boomerang Radio Request. We'll be doing it next Sunday evening from 8 p.m. Don't be late. I'm not telling you off. No, it's been fantastic having you company this evening for the first show. And the last request of the day on the Boomerang Request comes in from Valerie Bufton, who lives in Warrington, and she used to live near Beaver Castle. And she remembers in the 60s this one particular song that she just loved. Joe Brown. Oh, that's a good song as well. Picture of You. Good night and good evening.

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5: Germany's far-right AfD party has taken a strong lead in the regional election in Saxony-Anhalt, according to exit polls. The party is on around 44%, well ahead of Chancellor Friedrich Merz's CDU on 18.5%. US envoy Steve Witkoff and Jared Kushner say they held encouraging talks in Kiev as Washington renews efforts to end Russia's war in Ukraine. President Volodymyr Zelensky says the aim is a just and lasting peace, with further discussions involving Britain, France and Germany. A three-month-old baby girl has died while camping with her family in a Staffordshire woodland. Staffordshire police says the death is being treated as unexplained, but officers believe it was an isolated incident. Jaguar Land Rover is expected to announce plans to cut around 4,000 jobs over the next 2 years. The business secretary, Jonathan Reynolds, says there will be no government bailout, but ministers will work with the company to mitigate job losses. And EastEnders character Ash Panesar is to return to the BBC soap. That's the latest from Radio News Hub. I'm Ben Monte.
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5: Apart from some early rain, southern and central areas will be largely dry and bright. Otherwise, rain followed by showers moving southeastwards with gales towards the northwest. Lows of 12 degrees.

Hi, good evening and welcome to Sub Vodka. At a new time, 10 p.m. on a Sunday evening, we heard Bob Seger and the Silver Bullet Band and Hollywood Nights, preceded by Jerry Rafferty. Now then, we are going to play a heck of a lot of great, great tunes tonight. And let's move on straight away with Lindisfarne, Lady Eleanor. That was written by Alan Hull, featured on the first Lindisfarne album, Nicely Out of Tune, initially released as a single in May 1971.

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1: We heard Tom Cochran from Canada with Life is a Highway. Love, love, love that tune. We've got Def Leppard from Sheffield next, and Photograph.

0: Well, are we ready for the new week ahead? Hopefully you are. After a short break, we've got for you Albert Hammond.
1: Boomerang.
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Simply Sublime, Parisian Walkways, Gary Moore on the Soft Rock Show. Good evening to you if you've just tuned our way. We have John Miles coming up, our music, and that's from his album called Rebel, and it was produced by Alan Parsons.

0: Queen. I must admit, I'm not familiar with that particular tune by Queen. Now then, if you'd like to go to a Heritage Open Day in Ramsey, Sunday 13th of September, from 11 o'clock until 4 p.m, a free bus from the library to each site, free entry and parking at site. You'll get the Sealed Knot, you'll get Vikings and Roman reenactors on Abbey Green. So that's on the 13th of September in Ramsey, starting from the library. We've got some Dan Friedman on the way.
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3: Go on, blow out the candles. All 70 of them. Now, roll up your sleeve.
4: You don't have to have a shingles vaccination the minute you turn 70.
3: All done.
4: But it's a very good idea. Because shingles is an extremely painful disease that's more likely to affect those with a few more candles on their cake. 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

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We have for you next Fleetwood Mac, and this one is called Rhiannon, and that was released under the title Rhiannon, Will You Ever Win? In brackets. It's a song written by Stevie Nicks for the American British band Fleetwood Mac for their eponymous 1975 album, then issued as a single in the following year.

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1: And we heard Pink Floyd and Comfortably Numb. That comes from their album The Wall, which was released in 1979. 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Coming after the news is Bread.
0: Boomerang.
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6: The far-right AfD party is heading for a major election victory in eastern Germany, but may still be unable to take power. Exit polls put the party on around 44% in Saxony-on-Holt, more than twice the support for Friedrich Merz's CDU. An Amazon cargo plane has overshot a runway at Miami International Airport, hitting several vehicles and causing flights to be suspended. The Prime Air aircraft had arrived from San Juan in Puerto Rico when it ran off the runway at around 2 p.m. on Sunday. Fresh US-led efforts to end the war in Ukraine have gathered pace, with Steve Witkoff and Jared Kushner describing talks in Kiev as very encouraging. Volodymyr Zelensky says Ukraine wants a peace deal that prevents any future Russian aggression. Hundreds of protesters have gathered in Portsmouth after a small boat carrying suspected asylum seekers arrived on the Hampshire coast. A major emergency response was launched. And students at the University of St Andrews have taken part in the university's traditional peer walk ahead of the new academic year. That's the latest from Radio News Hub. I'm Ben Monte.
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6: Apart from some early rain, southern and central areas will be largely dry and bright. Otherwise, rain followed by showers moving southeastwards with gales towards the northwest. Lows of 12 degrees.

Great sound there from Chris Rea. I Can Hear Your Heartbeat is a song written by Chris Rea, released in 1983 as the second single from his fifth studio album, Water Sign. We've got a band called America next and Ventura Highway. This is classic soft rock for you.

0: We had ZZ Top and Legs, followed by Robert Palmer and Bad Case of Loving You, Doctor Doctor. That's a 1978 song written and originally recorded by American musician Moon Martin and covered a year later by British singer there, Robert Palmer. Palmer's version of the song became one of his best known hit singles. And after a short break, we've got NXS.
1: Boomerang.
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Well, yet another lovely song that I really like. Mike and the Mechanics and the Living Years on the Soft Rock Show here on Boomerang Radio, where the hits just keep coming back. And we've got for you at the Cambridge Corn Exchange, if you're around that area, Cambridge Corn Exchange on the 12th of September, Northern Live, Do I Love You, 7:30, tickets from £31.50. That's at the Cambridge Corn Exchange. Got some Fleetwood Mac on the way, Seven Wonders.

0: Starship and No Way Out on the Softbox Show Yacht Rock, it's also known as. After a short interval, we've got Blue Hotel from Chris Isaac.
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Eric Clapton and Bad Love. If you like the show, spread the word, tell your friends about Boomerang Radio. We have for you Queen and Save Me. That's a song by Queen from the 1980 album The Game, written by guitarist Brian May. It was recorded in 1979 and released in the UK on the 25th of January 1980, nearly 6 months prior to the release of the album Save Me. And that spent 6 weeks on the UK singles chart, peaking at number 11. It was the band's first single release of the 1980s. It's

0: 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That was Thin Lizzy, preceded by The Carpenters. 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Following the news, we have our overnight service, and the first tune is from KC and the Sunshine Band.
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5: Germany's far-right AfD party has taken a strong lead in the regional election in Saxony-Anhalt, according to exit polls. The party is on around 44%, well ahead of Chancellor Friedrich Merz's CDU on 18.5%. Flights have been disrupted at Miami International Airport after an Amazon cargo aircraft overran a runway and struck multiple vehicles. The plane had flown in from San Juan before coming to a stop beside a road, with thick black smoke reported at the scene. US Envoy Steve Witkoff and Jared Kushner say they held encouraging talks in Kiev as Washington renews efforts to end Russia's war in Ukraine. A 3-month-old baby girl has died while camping with her family in a Staffordshire woodland. Staffordshire police says the death is being treated as unexplained, but officers believe it was an isolated incident. And Jaguar Land Rover is expected to announce plans to cut around 4,000 jobs over the next 2 years. The business secretary, Jonathan Reynolds, says there will be no government bailout, but ministers will work with the company to mitigate job losses. That's the latest from Radio News Hub. I'm Ben Monse.
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5: Apart from some early rain, southern and central areas will be largely dry and bright. Otherwise, rain followed by showers moving southeastwards with gales towards the northwest. Lows of 12 degrees.

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On your way home, alongside news, headlines, and every half hour, the latest travel news. 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
5: Hundreds of protesters have descended on Portsmouth, vowing to prevent migrants who arrived in a small boat being taken to a processing centre in Kent. They were attempting to block routes away from Eastney Marina and vowed to stay all night. It's National Rural Crime Action Week. The aim is to ensure rural voices are heard in policing reform. Tim Passmore is the chair of the National Rural Crime Network.
6: Isolation, remoteness, poorer communications, telephony signals and so on does actually matter. Those of us who live and work in rural areas pay our dues and taxes like everybody else.
5: At least five people are dead after an Amazon cargo plane barreled off a Miami airport runway and smashed into cars. The plane struck vehicles, bursting into flames and sending thick black smoke into the sky. And Luke Littler marked his return to the European Tour with a title after winning the Czech Darts Open, beating his great rival Luke Humphries in the final. It means his place in October's European Championship finals is guaranteed. That is the latest. From Radio News Hub, I'm Johnny Holmes.
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